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1: No question, technology is a wonderful thing, but it can occasionally get on your nerves. Can also take years off your life, and I'm not exaggerating when I say that. Praise Party's got Karen Clark Sheard. Also got your request for PJ Morton, too. I'm Victor Sosa. How does technology take time off your life expectancy? Well, it starts off sounding kind of funny. You know that saying, tech neck? It's a phrase because your head and your neck gradually move forward, get a little bit stiff because you're hunched over looking at your phone. Well, that gives you bad posture. Your shoulders become tighter. It makes you more tense. Your eyes can get strained doom scrolling every day all day, and you can damage your eyesight. And sitting with your phone might just kill you, because when you're sitting instead of moving, your muscles aren't working. Now, that's not a big deal if you do it once in a while, but when it becomes a habit, muscle loss is possible, and that can impact everything from cardiovascular health to, yes, how long you live.
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1: How does Marvin Sapp and the Clark Sisters grab you? Pretty good so far? 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

0: 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I'm Victor Sosa. 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

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All right, your man Ed Long is back with you once again. How you doing? Welcome once again to the Sanctuary. This is Fred Hammond. Mm-hmm.

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1: So what do you think about this new dress code at Tuskegee Institute? We'll talk about it in a minute. Right now, it's Maverick City.

Hallelujah 940 WYLD, music of power and praise. Maverick City right there is called Run to You. All right, my name is Ed Long. I'm running to you with some great music. I got Donald Lawrence and company coming up. We'll do the Winans. We'll do Canton Jones and even more of your favorites going to come at you in a minute, okay? All right, so there's a new dress code at Tuskegee Institute. The president says he's banning bonnets, do-rags, and bedroom shoes in class. You know, no more revealing clothing in classrooms and dining areas. Students attending professional events must wear business suits and appropriate footwear. The changes aim to prepare students for the workforce and emphasize the importance of classroom behavior, including keeping cell phones off during class and regular attendance. You know what? All right. My opinion.

0: opinion is this. I like it. I do. My thing is this. It's a dress code. You go out in the workforce, you may have a dress code. You know, you own your own company, you can have your own dress code. But as long as you're at Tuskegee Institute, or if you may be going into the workforce, you're going to have a dress code somewhere. So I kind of like it. What do you think about it? You can hit me up on the talkback feature. I'd love to hear your opinion.
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0: 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Ed Long is here. 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
1: I remember one time this guy was trying to hit on my daughter, and he had the corniest pickup line. What's the corniest pickup line somebody ever said to you? We'll talk about it more in a minute. Right now, Lachey Knox and Ernest Pugh right there.

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1: All right, so the corniest pickup line that somebody ever hit you with. We'll talk about it in a minute. LaShae Knox right there. And also Ernest Pugh on there with her. All right, Helen Baylor's coming up for you. Jason Nelson, I'm going to play him. And also Tim Rogers and the Fellas. We're going to put them on the turntable, too. Yeah, if I was playing turntables. But you know what I mean. You get it, right? All right. So the corniest pickup line anybody ever hit you up with. So this guy was trying... This guy was trying to hit on my daughter. This is years ago. And so he said, did it hurt? And she's like, what? He said, did it hurt? And she's like, what do you mean? He's like, when you fell from heaven. I'm like, oh, my God, that was so corny. But wait. Somebody used this one. I'm not a photographer, but I can picture us together. Wait. Here's another one. Hold on, I'm going to try this again. Can you pass me an inhaler? Because you just took my breath away. See? Corny.
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1: 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It's about time. It's about time for a miracle. You know what that means, right? We're going to talk about this. Beverly Crawford,

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Now, I told you my granddaughter gave me this dad joke box. It's a box of dad jokes for Christmas, like a couple Christmases ago. I just ran across one a few minutes ago. I'm going to share it with you. I'm sorry. You're going to have to suffer. I'm sorry. We'll do it in a minute. First, Root Fire.

0: Hallelujah. 940 WYLD. Group Fire, taking you higher. I can count on you. That's the name of that one. All right, it's me, Ed Long, here with you. You know what I'm going to play? Melvin Crispell III. Wonderful is your name. We'll do that. We'll do commissions, running back to you. How about Fresh Start Worship? Yeah, I'm telling you, I got the songs. Come on now. My name ain't Ed Long for nothing. I got the songs. So, I know. Come on, Dad. That's corny. All right, so here's the deal. So my granddaughter gave me this dad joke box. Whole box of dad joke cards. Sorry, but, you know, I got to share this one with you. So I ran across this one a few minutes ago, okay? What do you call a $2 chicken? What do you call a $2 chicken? Think about it. Get it? Buck, buck.
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Your brother Ed Long is here. You know what? 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
1: You know, I was talking to my family back in Philly, and everybody's excited about LeBron coming to the Sixers. They're so excited, they weren't even too excited about the Birds starting training camp. It overshadowed it, for real. Here's Anthony Brown, Group Therapy, Always Be Good.

0: phrase.
1: All right, so finish this phrase. God is good all the time. There you go. That's right. He always be good. Anthony Brown and Group Therapy singing about it. BB and CeCe are coming up for you. Plus, we'll do Kenny Lewis at One Voice, and we'll do Ty Tribbetts. If he did it before, he could do it again. Yeah, we got that coming up, too. All right, Ed Long is my name. You and I are hanging out right here in the sanctuary. Thanks for being here. I do appreciate it. You know, I'm looking forward to today, my grandson's birthday, 7 years old. I mean, this is my little buddy right here. You know, I have two grandsons, you know, and I have a granddaughter. I'm a proud granddad, and I'm just excited. Every time they celebrate a birthday, we're going to have to do something special. That's just what I do. I cannot wait for that. You know I'm going to share what happened. You know I am.
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0: Music of power and praise. Hallelujah 940 WYLD. I'm trying to tell you, my eyes are wide open now. Ron Carter and Ricky Dillard right there. Open my eyes. All right, my eyes is open. All right, this is me, Ed Long, here with you. Chicago Mass on the way. Shirley Caesar, Smokey Norfolk, all them and more coming up for you. Wesley Snipes is celebrating his birthday. So if you're celebrating your birthday, you're celebrating along with him. So happy birthday to you.
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1: There's a gentleman that I interviewed last Saturday, and I'm going to air another part of that interview tomorrow on the show. And his name is Travis Malloy. He redid a version of that and did an acoustic version of Total Praise. It's pretty awesome. You should look it up, all right? All right, in the meantime, it's John P. K.

0: Got Joe coming up for you with Brighter, God's Property, and also Kenton Jones and more of your favorites. We got you. All right, time now for your inspirational thought for today. I call this segment right here, Think on These Things. It gives you something to think about. All right, that's why I call it that. So let me see. I got to find the one that I had for you. Here it is right here. Let that chapter end. Allow it to come to a conclusion without holding on to false hope of a different outcome. You'll never know just how good the next pages in your story get if you're consistently trying to rewrite an inspired narrative. That's on my Ed Long Radio Facebook page. Check it out. All right? Share it with somebody, too.
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Hallelujah, 940 WYLD. All right, so Keisha's checking in with me. She wanted to hear this one. She said, this is my favorite song. It's Fred Hammond and RFC, Jesus Is All.

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1: His name is Anthony Evans. The song is called You're Not Finished. Well, you know what? I am. I got to go. I got to make my way on out of here. But before I go, I'll play Reach Temple Choir. I'll do Darrell Walls and PJ Morton with Abel. I'll do them and a few. Oh, you know what? I'll

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0: Yes, it's a fantastic, fantastic Friday on the party. Your early morning praise party with me, your girl, Sherry Mackey on the station, giving you a chance to win $1,000. And guess what? You'll never know what treasure you just may find while you're out bargain shopping. Baby, I'm going to tell you what somebody found and how much it was worth. We got a little something to tickle your funny bone with the Friday morning funny. Yes, of course, we're going to go to God in prayer. We got your birthday and anniversary shouts coming up. We're getting happy with your testimonies and entertainment news. A discount to check out Dorinda. I got that news coming up. Marvin Sapp has a deal with Jay-Z, and the Dove Award nominations are out. Plus, we're going to test your biblical knowledge with a Bible challenge question of the day. We got a reflection of today in African-American history. I call it Black Facts. And today's word, still standing. We got your Bible experience on the way in Hot Topics. Oprah is closing her school after 2 decades. Wow. Then I got a little Sherryism, a little wisdom I've learned along the way. What we have is a party on the radio with you in mind. It's your early morning praise party with me, your girl, Sherry Mackey. Did I mention we have a chance for you to win $1,000? Keep listening. It's a fantastic Friday.
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1: It's your early morning praise party. I am Sherry Mackey. Baby, y'all be talking about bargain shopping, but baby, ain't nothing wrong with bargain shopping. And sometimes you can find some real jewels when you're out there. As a matter of fact, a Wilt Chamberlain Lakers jacket. A teenager found at an Oregon Goodwill store earlier this year, y'all, has netted its owner much more than the $3 he paid for it. Quinn Brown saw the jacket in a bin of clothes and thought it may be worth something. A little research convinced Brown that it was the warm-up jacket, y'all, worn by Wilt Chamberlain in the 1972-73 season. The famous auction house Sotheby agreed to put it up for auction. The jacket, y'all, sold for more than $89,000. He paid $3 for the jacket and sold it for $89,000. Baby, I'm going to Goodwill. I can find. I'm just saying, stop playing with me. Hey, family, stick and stay. We got something to tickle your funny bone. Your Friday morning funny is on the way. It's your early morning praise party with me, your girl, Sherry Mackey. Good morning.
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0: Hallelujah 940 AM WYLD, your inspiration station. It's your early morning praise party. I am Sherry Mackey. It's a fantastic Friday. And you know what we do on Fridays. We like to tickle, tickle, tickle your funny bone. You know, laughter does a merry heart good like a medicine. So I've got a dose of medicine from comedian Akintunde. Akintunde is talking about how men always know when their wives are mad at them. Take a listen.
1: She gave me a look that every man know. Every man know when your wife is mad with you. The rest of the room don't know she piping hot mad with you. But you know she mad. The whole night she didn't say nothing. She walked past me. She talking to other people right next to me. She didn't say nothing to me. Bad enough, she rolled back with me. She rolled there with one of the kids. She rolled back with me. Didn't say nothing the whole ride across town. She did one last thing that told me how hot she was. She got out the truck, and she slammed the door of my truck, knowing how I hate when people slam my door. Soon as she walked off into the house, the Holy Spirit said, go in there and shut this down. I said, okay, God, I hear you, Lord. He said, go in there and shut it. I said, how I do that, God? I'm lost. I done messed up real bad. I'm out here mighty bad, God, mighty bad. He said, go in there and admit what you did. I said, okay. He said, go in there and tell her. But he said, but don't just admit it. Say it to her the way she want to say it to you. I said, okay, okay. I went in the house, and before she could take her shoes, I said, hold on. I need to get something off my chest.

0: with me, and I got the nerve to show up late for your function. You told me to put it in my phone, and I was disobedient. Walked up in there with all your friends, family members, your children in there, and my behind walking up in there late. You can guarantee this will never happen again.
1: And I just walked off. She was confused. She was like, well, don't be so hard on yourself.
2: The hilarious comedian Akintunde. Ooh, baby, if that wasn't real, that was so real. Anyway, hey, that's a little something to tickle your funny bone in your Friday morning funny on your early morning praise party with me, your girl, Sherry Mackey. Hey, go ahead. And we're going to open the phone lines at 844-885-9425 if you know somebody celebrating a birthday or a wedding anniversary this weekend.
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0: music of power and praise. Hallelujah 940 WYLD. It's time on your early morning praise party with me, your girl, Sherry Mackey, to get a happy. We get a happy when you share your testimony at 844-885-9425. That's 844-885-9425. You know we overcome by the blood of the Lamb and by the words of our testimony. What God has already delivered you from, He's already healed you, He's already blessed you, will be a blessing for somebody else, something to encourage them. 844-885-9425. What are you happy about?
1: You know, God is really good. About 3 years ago, the girl hit me at the red light was on the phone. It towed my car out. I didn't recognize. But God got me still here for a reason. I couldn't walk. I couldn't talk. I stayed in trauma for 15 days trying to do therapy. But God is good. But God, if He can do it for me, He can do it for somebody else.
0: Oh, yes, He can. Come on, Jesus. Y'all, let's praise Him with her. I want to hear your testimony as well. Pick up the phone and call 844-885-9425. That's 844-885-9425. It's your early morning praise party. I am Sherry Mackey.

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1: Pastor Smokey Norful with his hit, I Need You Now. Lord knows. Who like the next air I breathe? Stick and stay, family. We've got your morning prayer less than 9 minutes away. We're going to celebrate your birthdays and your anniversaries. And yes, we've got entertainment news on the way. It's your early morning praise party. I am Sherry Mackey. Here's John P. Kianula.

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0: Hallelujah 940 AM WYLD. Good morning, good morning, good morning. I am Sherry Mackey, and it's time for us to go to God in prayer. And as always, I invite you to join along with us in prayer. You know, I just think sometimes we need to go to war. We need to go to warfare for ourselves, for our families, and let the enemy know he will not defeat us. Heavenly Father, today we come before you boldly, covered by the precious blood of Jesus Christ, and standing firmly on the promises of your word. Lord, we recognize that we are in a spiritual battle, but we also know that the battle belongs to you. We thank you that through Jesus Christ, we have victory, we have authority, and we have power to stand against the schemes of the enemy. Father, today we declare that the enemy will not defeat us, and the enemy will not defeat our family. We place our families under the covering of the blood of Jesus. Cover our homes, cover our marriages, cover our children, cover our grandchildren, cover our parents, our siblings, and every family member connected to us. Protect our coming and our going. Guard our minds, guard our bodies, guard our relationships and our purpose. Lord, we come against every assignment of the enemy designed to bring destruction, division, confusion, fear, addiction, violence, sickness, discouragement, and despair into our families. We declare that these attacks will not have the final word. Every plan that is contrary to your word must come to nothing. Father, where the enemy has tried to divide our families, you bring unity. Where he has tried to create confusion, you release clarity. Where he has planted bitterness, let forgiveness take root. Where there is hurt, bring healing. Where there is distance, create opportunities for restoration. Lord, protect our children from every negative influence. Guard their minds and their hearts. Give them discernment to recognize what is not from you. Surround them with godly influences and people who will encourage them to walk in truth and purpose. Father, strengthen every person in our family who is weary from fighting battles. Remind them they're not fighting alone. You are our rock. You are our fortress. You are our deliverer. You are our shield and our strong tower. And now, Father, we make this declaration of faith. The enemy will not defeat us. The enemy will not defeat our families. No weapon formed against us shall prosper. Every attack against our peace is canceled right now in the name of Jesus. Every attack against our unity is broken in the name of Jesus. Every attack against our purpose is defeated. Our family belongs to God. Our homes belong to God. Our future belongs to God. Our children belong to God. Our minds belong to God. Our lives are covered by the blood of Jesus. Father, we declare that the enemy cannot have what you've already claimed. He cannot steal our peace. He cannot destroy our families. He cannot cancel our purpose. He cannot override your plans for our lives. Lord, teach us to stand firm in the whole armor of God. Help us to pray without ceasing, to speak words of life, and to walk in obedience. Give us discernment to recognize the enemy's tactics and wisdom to respond with faith instead of fear. We declare that greater is he who is in us than he who is in the world. We declare that we are more than conquerors through Jesus Christ who loves us. We declare that our families will not be defined by the attacks they face, but by the God who brought them through. Come on, Jesus. Father, we thank you for victory that has already been won through Jesus Christ. We thank you for every battle you fought on our behalf. We thank you for every danger you kept us from and from every scheme you've exposed. Today, we stand in faith and we declare the enemy will not defeat us. The enemy will not defeat our family. We belong to God and we stand firm in his victory. In the mighty, powerful, victorious name of Jesus. Amen, amen, and amen. And glory to God.
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Hey, it's Sherry Mackey of your early morning praise party. 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

0: It's time to celebrate on your early morning praise party with me, your girl, Sherry Mackey. We are celebrating what God has done in your life. You know, we get happy when you share your testimonies at 844-885-9425. That's 844-885-9425. What are you happy about?
1: God is an amazing God. I just moved out here from Georgia, and I had a hard time looking for a job this past July. God has blessed me with a job, and I was trying to work hard and school. And suddenly, this past Wednesday, I received a phone call from another job. They want to interview me. Yesterday, I went to the interview, and a couple minutes later, I got the job, and I'm starting the job now, and I just can't thank God enough. I just want to encourage everybody, don't give up.
0: Amen. Now, don't give up. Come on. Jesus, that deserves a praise break. We want to hear from you as well. That number to call is 844-885-9425. That's 844-885-9425. It's your early morning praise party. I am Sherry Mackey. Good morning.
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Hallelujah, 940 AM WYLD. It's your early morning praise party. I am Sherry Mackey. It is time for a bit of entertainment news. Are you headed to the Singers and Musician and Arts Conference for Dorinda Clark Call? Well, I got a discount for you. Yes, baby, it's going down next week in Birmingham, August 5th through the 8th. And yes, I'm going to be there and I'll be giving you live reports from there in Birmingham. But right now, the Smack Conference is almost here, and you can save 20% on all registration packages with the code KOGIC, KOGIC. Kojic, yeah. There are only a few registration packages remaining, so register now while you can at DorindaClarkCole.com. Baby, I'm going to have to call and see if I can get Dorinda on the party. Y'all think she's coming? Oh, yeah. Yeah, the Smack Conference is going down at Tabernacle of Praise Ministries. I'm looking forward to it. Well, the Bishop Marvin Sapp has signed with Jay-Z, y'all. Yeah, he signed a distribution partnership with Jay-Z's Roc Nation for his upcoming 17th album, Restoration, marking the platform first full-length gospel release. Yeah, his new single, He's Not Finished, is releasing on August 21st. Restoration is scheduled to arrive in the fall. Congratulations, the Bishop Marvin Sapp. Well, congratulations to all of the Dove Award nominees for the 57th annual Dove Awards for the Gospel Music Association. For the Gospel Worship Album of the Year, you got Todd Galbraith, Greater. Yeah, Live at Redemption, More Than This, CeCe Winans, Todd Delaney, Promises, The Best of Todd Delaney, Vashawn Mitchell, Soundcheck. Yeah, for Contemporary Gospel Recorded Song of the Year, Tasha Cobbs Leonard, Already Good. You know that Tasha slide? Yeah, Imposter Syndrome, Anthony Sings. You got Mariah Carey of the Clark Sisters, Jesus I Do, John McReynolds, and Jamal Roberts still. Torrin Wells and Pastor Mike Jr. Sunday morning. Come on, y'all, for this Contemporary Gospel Recorded Song of the Year. Artist of the Year, Brandon Lake, CeCe Winans, Josiah Queen. You got Lauren Daigle and Phil Wickham for Song of the Year. Come, Jesus, come. Come on, CeCe, I see you. Chandler Moore, God, I'm Grateful. You got I Know a Name, Stephen Furtick. You got No Fear, John Reddick, I see you, sir. Rap Hip Hop Recorded Song of the Year, Bless You, with Lecrae, Dave. You got God Did Too, Rob Hale, and Yes, feature Film of the Year, A Great Awakening, David. You got I Can Only Imagine Too, Sarah's Oil, and Soul on Fire, baby. They all are good movies. Then Television Series of the Year, Doug Dynasty, House of David, The Chosen, The Promised Land, Wing Feather. Baby, you want to attend it in person? Join us August 6th in Nashville at the Bridgestone Arena. Dove Awards will be airing October 9th on TBN. There you have it. That's entertainment news on the party. Your early morning praise party with me, your girl, Sherry Mackey.

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3: Lord, you are good, and your mercy endures forever. 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

0: music of power and praise. Hallelujah 940 WYLD. Israel and New Breed, you are good. You're inside the party, your early morning praise party with me, your girl, Sherry Mackey. And y'all already know I love when you talk back to me on the iHeartRadio app.
1: Good morning, woman of God, Sherry. That prayer you prayed this morning, girl, hit home, hit home, hit home. And that is going to help so many of us that have been hurt in our lives. And I just want to thank you and let God continue to use you and continue to pray those prayers because you are encouraging and helping God's people. 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Amen.
0: God bless you and to God be the glory. Hey, family, we're going to test your biblical knowledge with the Bible challenge question of the day about 8 minutes away.

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0: 1340 AM WYLD, your inspiration station. Praising on a fantastic Friday on the party, your early morning praise party with me, your girl, Sherry Mackey. It is time for your Bible challenge question of the day. From the category, a bevy of priests. From the category, a bevy of priests. What are the only books of the Bible named after priests? I'll give you a hint. It's only two. What are the only books of the Bible named after priest? That's your Bible challenge question of the day. We're going to compare answers coming up on the party. It's your early morning praise party on a fantastic Friday with me, your girl, Sherry Mackey.
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0: Inspiration Station, Hallelujah 940 AM WYLD. It's your early morning praise party. I am Sherry Mackey, and it's time to give you the answer for the Bible Challenge question of the day. Ooh, from the category A Bevy of Priests, what are the only books in the Bible named after priests? And I gave you a hint. I said there are only two, so I'm looking for two names, right? What are the only books of the Bible named after priests? If you said it was Ezra and Ezekiel. Survey says, and the Bible confirms, yep. Ding, ding, ding, ding, ding, ding, ding, ding, ding. It's Ezra and Ezekiel. Congratulations. I know y'all got it right with your bad self. You're inside the party. Your early morning praise party with me, your girl, Sherry Mackey. Good morning.
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2: Your early morning praise party. I am Sherry Mackey, and it's time to roll those calendars back and find out what took place on today, July 31st, in African American history. Well, on this date in 1874, Patrick Francis Healy, the first black man to receive a Ph.D., was inaugurated as president of Georgetown University, the oldest Catholic university in America, and became the first black person to head a predominantly white university. And finally, on this date in 1981, attorney Arnett Hubbard was installed as the first woman president of the National Bar Association. There you have it. That's a reflection. That's a look at today in African American history. We call it Black Facts. Remember, if you don't know your history, you won't realize just how powerful you can become. And I like to say, too, if you don't know your history, you are doomed to repeat it or allow it to repeat itself. Black Facts on your early morning praise party with me, your girl, Sherry Mackey.
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0: Yeah. I ain't telling you what I read. I'm telling you what I know. God's got it.
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2: Yes, Lord, whatever your it is, God's got it. Come on, Pastor Jay Moss on the party. Your early morning praise party with me, your girl, Sherry Mackey. Coming up in a matter of minutes, I got your chance to win $1,000. I got that keyword on the way. 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
1: When the enemy comes in like a flood, the Spirit of the Lord will raise up a standard against him. I see the enemy coming like a flood in our houses, in our churches, in our families. But what I don't see is the standard. People of God, where's the standard at? We in a war, y'all. It's time to stand up.
2: 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We pray that the anointed message you're about to hear will be life-changing and edifying.

0: persuasion of faith worketh by love. And now here is Bishop Caldwell.
1: Here is salvation to see how faith works. John chapter 1. All right. And look at verse 9. That was the true light which lighteth every man that cometh into the world. He was in the world, talking about Jesus, and the world was made by him, and the world knew him not. He came unto his own, and his own received him not. But as many as received him, to them gave he power to become the sons of God, even to them that believe on his name. Now watch this. He gave us power. God's love in the new birth gave us power to become. Well, now wait just a moment. How will I ever, give me your undivided attention, how will I ever become what God has called me to become if I don't walk in love? If I don't walk in love, I'm born again, but I'm remaining the same. I'm in the same place. I got the same issues. I can't become who God has called me to be if I don't learn how to live and forgive. It's not going to happen. How many of y'all really want to grow? Well, forgive people and love your enemies. You have to. And see, this is something that should not be debated. The book of James, chapter 2. An area of salvation. So he came unto his own received him not. But as many as received him, to them gave he power to become the sons of God. So we become the sons of God by walking in the word. And cast down imagination and all this reasoning and trying to figure out why should I apologize. Just apologize and get on. Life is bigger than one person. I shared this today, and I need to share with you right now. You in James chapter 2? All right, I ain't Sam and Dave, but hold on, I'm coming. Now, I was born and raised in the city, so... You know, I live in the suburbs now, but I'm really not a country guy. I'm not a guy from the country, from the outskirts. But they tell me, I heard this from some of these chicken farmers long time ago when I was growing up. They say now it may not be true. You know, people be lying about everything. May not be true, but I can use it for this illustration. And I'm talking about how faith works by love. And I'm talking about getting hurt by other people. And I'm talking about letting the offense go. Because love doesn't keep account of the ill done toward it. And love doesn't seek her own. Love seek the better and higher good for the other guy. Come on, don't let this crush your spirit. I see some of y'all dropping your head. Just forgive folk and quit trying to figure it out. You can't, let me listen. You can sit here all night long. You'll never figure out why God loves you. Come on, talk to me. So why are you trying to figure out why you ought to forgive somebody? I tell you why, because you don't think they deserve it. There's not a person in here that deserves the love of God. Anyway, they told me about the chickens. Say, now you put some chickens.

Since we're talking about faith works by love, let's see how this operates. What doth it profit, my brethren, though a man say he hath faith and have not works? Can faith save him? If a brother or sister be naked and destitute of daily food, and one of you say unto them, depart in peace, be ye warmed and filled, notwithstanding you give them not those things which are needful to the body, what doth it profit? Even so faith, if it has not works, is dead, being alone. Yea, a man may say, thou hast faith, and I have works. Show me thy faith without thy works, and I will show thee my faith by my works. Thou believest that there is one God, thou doest well. The devils also believe and tremble. But wilt thou know, O vain man, that faith without works is dead? Was not Abraham our father justified by works when he had offered Isaac his son upon the altar? Seest thou how faith wrought with his works, and by works was faith made perfect? And the scripture was fulfilled, which saith, Abraham believed God, and it was imputed unto him for righteousness, and he was called a friend of God. You see then how that by works a man is justified, and not by faith only. Likewise also was not Rahab the harlot justified by works when she had received the messengers and had sent them out another way? For as the body without the spirit is dead, so faith without works is dead also. So if you got a brother or sister destitute of daily food, and you say to them, be warmed, be filled, and you give them not those things that are needful, I'm not talking about covetous people, you give them not those things that are needful, then you show me your works, show me your faith without your works, and I show you my faith by my works. So if I'm going to be a well-rounded Christian, watch this, then I have to put my love on display. And I have to put my love in action. Because it is impossible for me to show you my faith where I don't have no works. And it is impossible for you to show me your love if you don't have no faith. And it is impossible for you to show me your faith in operation if you don't have no love. Why won't we just give it away? Our blood pressure wouldn't be so high. It takes a lot of energy to not like somebody. So James here is talking to us about the genuine test of good works. Now, we maintain good works because we're saved, not to be saved. Listen, it's just like this. If I don't release a person of the offense done to me, then I'm forever shackled and bound to that person. And that's the point right there that my life stopped being productive. Because to not forgive someone and to not walk in love means that my faith is not going to work. So I'm bound to that person by the wrist, by the ankle, by the waist, and God forbid, even by the head. Can't get rid of it. And there are people that live with this stuff every day. And they wonder why is it that their faith is not working. Because you only have a little time to get your head up, but you just like that chicken, you going straight forward. Your life stopped when you got offended. And you've been on that course ever since then. And you've heard about love before, and you know what you need to do, and you know how your mannerism need to line up with the word of God, but for some strange reason, you won't do it because you won't do it. And as long as you don't do it, then that means you'll never be productive and creative and become the sons and daughters of God that we need to become. Because we won't let love abide. Listen, let me tell you something. This whole thing, church, the whole thing, hit a whole matter. The whole thing is about love. Abraham carried Isaac because he loved God and obeyed God. Carried Isaac up there to kill him on the altar. Abraham mixed, watch this, he mixed faith and works together and was justified. So there's no way that we can sit up and qualify. Even make a statement to try to substantiate us not loving people. You know why the Lord even told us to love our enemies? Somebody say why? Because it keeps you free. It keeps you free. No animosity. You see, because all sin, watch this, is against God. Anybody getting this?

0: mean, loving your enemies is a wonderful thing to do. That means that they don't go to bed with you every night. They don't walk with you during the day. Love doesn't keep account of the evil done to it. Now, when my granddaddy killed my dad and I saw the whole thing. Now watch this. That was a long time ago. That was on the 23rd day of May, 1953. And I was the only one of my mother's children that saw it. I saw the whole thing. And I'm the only one of my mother's children left. Well, see, when my granddaddy killed my daddy back then, I wasn't even a Christian. I was 7 years old. I wasn't a Christian. I didn't hate that man then. I don't hate him now. Now, and I done finally figured out why. Please hear this. I figured out why I didn't hate him then, don't hate him now. If he came through this door right now, I'd hug him. Same thing with my daddy. Why would I have animosity in my heart? A few things I learned out of that lesson in life, and I want to pass it on to you. First of all, listen. This is what I learned, one thing. There are some things in this life you will never be able to change. You need to accept it and go on. Secondly, and what I really, really want to pass on to you is this. I wasn't even a Christian. I was 7 years old. And from that day in 1953 until this day right now in the year 2009, I still do not hate my grandfather. I don't miss my daddy because you can't miss what you never had. But this is the lesson. My willpower allowed me to get this far without hating him. Listen, you have no idea how powerful your will is. If you're willing, it'll work. People ain't willing. And right there, God can't touch your will. And so you're stuck like Chuck. Let brotherly love continue. All right, now that you're excited, turn the pews over. We'll move on. Love puts on display a personal trust. See, God doesn't save groups of people. Yeah, he loved the Israelites, but you know what? He saved them out of Egypt, but he destroyed them in the wilderness that did not believe. Am I right about it? So there's a personal trust factor. Man, this is getting heavy right now. There's a personal trust factor that once we embrace it and understand it, it sets us free on the inside. It sets us free. See, because that's where your belly is. Some of y'all know that real well. It's where your belly is. Okay? But there's a personal trust that comes along that causes faith to work by love. It's a personal trust. And so the Lord saves us individually. Individually. So why should I let somebody come in my life and dictate hatred and animosity towards someone, and the Lord save me individually? So I must become a steward over this personal trust, because I'm going to be judged based upon how I treat you, not how you treated me. Stay with me. Romans chapter 4. Faith works by love. If your faith ain't working, it's because your love ain't working. And if your love ain't working, then the Bible says you don't know God. That's what the word says. If you don't love your brothers and sisters, you don't know God. That's in your Bible. You're going to go to love and want love to destroy people. Love doesn't work no ill toward his neighbor. It's a revelation of your heart. You have to be real careful right here. Are you in Romans chapter 4? All right, watch this personal trust. Romans 4 and 5. But to him that worketh not, but believeth on him that justifieth the ungodly, his faith is counted for righteousness. Now you might say, well, explain that, preacher. Watch this. To him that does not work for salvation, but believe on Jesus that justified, watch this, the ungodly. What? It's personal. He justified the ungodly. But watch this. his faith is counted for righteousness. So those that don't work for salvation, but trust him that died, was buried, and raised again for salvation, is justified. Watch this. And set free to be who God has called you to be. You were declared righteous by an act of faith based upon the word that love gave you to call on Jesus that saved you. And you were declared righteous in the sight of God apart from works. So love is given us as a free gift, and so is the gift of righteousness. Now come on, let's be up close and personal. How will folk ever see Jesus if people don't ever see love among us? And he said, by this shall all men know that you're my disciple, because you have love one to another. All right, let's take another step. This same fourth chapter, look at verse 23. Romans 4, 23, 24, and 25. Now it was not written for his sake alone that it was imputed to him, but for us also to whom it shall be imputed. That means to be put onto someone else's account. Verse 24 again. But for us also to whom it shall be imputed, if we believe on him that raised up Jesus our Lord from the dead, who was delivered for our offenses and was raised again for our justification. Now watch what love did through the blood of Jesus Christ. God justified you as a sinner when you came to Jesus, apart from any works, not imputing their trespasses unto them. God did not hold any of our sins against us. He just loved us. And when we called on Jesus, guess what? He just took us right on in. That's what love got to do. Just took us right on in, apart from any works. So freely we have received, freely give. You'll be amazed how well you feel just giving love away. Just forgiving people. I forgive you, no problem. Hey, go on with your life. A situation, and I don't know. Well, I'm going to share it with you. Unfortunately, my daughter's marriage didn't work out, and I didn't like that. But it wasn't, you know, I didn't marry him. It didn't work out, so I didn't feel good about that at all. So a couple of years went by, and I think it was the latter portion of last year, a phone call came on the answering service at the house. It was this young man that was married to our daughter. And he called to ask me to forgive him for the way the marriage went, and that he was sorry for what had happened. And he left his telephone number. Well, I didn't call him back right then. Because number one, I was mad at him, and I just think he didn't man up. Day or two went by. I called him. And I left on his answering service. And I told him, I said, I love you. I forgive you. And I want you to go on and live your life and be happy in the Lord. See, what benefit is it? What benefit would it have been for me to hold on to unforgiveness? Had a phone call from a preacher in this city that I know don't care a flip about me. And this happened last week. And I thought about it. I said, I've been teaching on love. I need to return this phone call. Didn't want to. I returned the phone call. See, at some point, you quit fighting the battle. At some point, you got to say, Lord, not my will. Could I get some help from the amen corner? But your will be done. So, since God did not impute my trespasses against me, then why am I holding something against someone else. See, check this out. This is deep. Every sin you ever committed has been forgiven through the blood of Jesus. When you came to Jesus, every sin you ever committed, he forgave. Now watch this. Let's go a little bit deeper. Somebody say deep. Deep. Deep. Every sin that you'll ever commit in the future has already been paid for. And how dare us hold something over somebody's head? Romans 5 and 1. Therefore, I like this scripture, being justified by faith, we have peace with God through our Lord Jesus Christ. That's personal trust. I got peace with God through our Lord Jesus Christ. We have peace with God through our Lord Jesus Christ because we walk in love. That would keep him in perfect peace whose mind is stayed on thee because he trusted. Trust God for the situation and release the person. Go talk to love and let love talk to you. What love got to do with it? It ain't no secondhand emotion, I tell you that. It's the real deal. I got to hurry. Prayer works. 1 John 5:13-14. What's love got to do with it? I'm going to make you love me. I got nothing but love for you, baby. I got nothing but love. Ain't no mountain high enough. Ain't no valley low enough. Ain't no river wide enough to keep me from getting to you, babe. Y'all still here? Oh, and some of y'all was courting. You was undercover talking 2:30 in the morning. Mary the name speaking. John 5:14, the Bible says, and this is the confidence. See, that confidence right there is faith in. Okay? And this is the confidence that we have in God, that if we ask anything according to his will, he heareth us. And if we know that he heareth us, whatsoever we ask, we know that we have the petition that we desire to him. My prayers have been answered because I walk in love. I have no unforgiveness. Huh? I'm not going to let you block my prayers. I'm not going to let you stop my forward progress. Can't do it. I won't do it. Don't you do it. Now that brought me to one point I've been trying to get here all evening. And that is, how do you get past the offense and let love abide? See, you got to get past this. Some folk still grieving over the death of their mother, blaming God for taking my mama. Well, baby, let me tell you something. I'm going to tell you like the old folk you say, you barking up the wrong tree. You barking up the wrong tree. Now, it would seem to me if the Creator made your mama and was gracious enough to have her hang around long enough for you to be conceived and born, what is your problem? Taking her, watch this, in her youth, you never would have been born. Not from her. God justified us freely apart from the deeds of the law. Ain't that wonderful? and declared us righteous and gave us, watch this, the gift of righteousness to reign in life. Do what's right and live, man. You're not responsible for how people treat you unless you did something to them. Now, if you did something to them and they did it back to you, just shut up and go on. You shouldn't have done it to them. Okay? Remember one time, y'all going over to 2 Timothy. I'll catch up with you in just a minute. But see, let me conclude this where you're going away from right here. This is the confidence. This is the personal trust. This is the faith that we have in him, that if we ask anything according to his will, he heareth us. And if we know that he hear us, we know that we have the petitions that we desire to him. Now watch this. That means my faith is working because my love is working. Ain't nothing going to happen if your love ain't working, your faith won't work, because faith works by love. How do you get past this stuff that the enemy keeps alive in your spirit? How do you get past that? Well, I strongly suggest to you that you really are already past it if you would let it go. Mm-hmm. You decree a thing with your mouth and it shall come to pass. I want to conclude like this. In 2 Timothy chapter 1, verses 6 and 7. Now please listen to this. Wherefore I put thee in remembrance that thou stir up the gift of God which is in thee by the putting on of my hand. For God has not given us the spirit of...
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1: The legendary Clark sisters with Blessed and Highly Favored. Happy Friday to you and yours. I'm Tracy Bethay. So glad to be in your company. Still to come, music from Ty Tribbett and Holy You. Here's Reverend Clay Evans, and I've got a testimony.

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1: That's the latest single from Fred Hammond. Song says, love never, never, ever fails. I'm Tracy Bethay, delighted to be in your company on this Friday. And coming up, another chance at $1,000. I want to know, what would you do with a grand in your hand?
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1: 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Brother says he's going to pay his tithes and offering. And then, get down and pay some of these bills. 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Coming up around the top of the hour, another chance at $1,000, right? 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Now talk back to me. Yeah, push a little red microphone like this man of God did. Tell me, what would you do with a grand in your hand?
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1: It's music from Byron Cage and the presence of the Lord is here. I'm Tracy Bethay, glad to be in your company. Got Lisa Noel Smith and the Brown Singers coming up. Here's Judith Christie McAllister and Like the Dew in

0: 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We are too. 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
1: It's music from Lisa Noel Smith and the Brown Singers, and yes, he does. God keeps his promises. I'm Tracy Bethay, delighted to be in your company. Happy Friday to you and yours. How's your day going thus far? Work day. It's going pretty good, Tracy. It's the weekend. I hear you. I understand. Listen, on the way, got more of your favorite gospel hits standing by. We'll go back with the Winans. And then we've got Marvin Sapp standing by. I love that Walk on Water from Lena Bird Miles. And a classic from the Thompson Community Singers. I tried them, and I know them.
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0: 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Hey, it's Tracy Bethay, and tune in Monday morning at 7:25 for the birthday shout-outs. Let Sherry Mackey shout your birthday out on the early morning praise party only on Hallelujah 940 WYLD.
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1: Oh, what a classic from the Thompson Community Singers. I tried him and I know him. I found him to be a friend. I'm Tracy Bethay, glad to be in your company. Here's Group Fire and I can count.

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1: It's music from Group Fire, and I can count on you. I'm Tracy Bethay, so glad to be in your company on this beautiful Friday. Yes, the weekend is here. Aren't you glad about it? Yeah, still to come, we've got more of your favorite gospel hits and another chance at $1,000. I'm

0: So ask the question, what would you do with a grand in your hand?
1: Good afternoon, Tracy of the Day. My name is Miss Torshia Woods.
2: Right,
1: the question was asked, what would you do with a grand in your hand?
0: Yes, ma'am.
1: First and foremost, I would give my 10% tithe to the Almighty God. Next, I will catch up on some things like bills that I haven't caught up with in a while. But the blessing all by itself is $1,000.
0: Amen. That is the blessing. Thank you, Miss Woods. I appreciate you. Says she's going to pay her tithes and get a hold of some bills. Yeah, and we want you to do just that. Thanks so much. Listen, we love our listeners literally all over the world. And that's why we continue to do great things like this beyond the music that we play and the things that we say. We know that the word of God tells us that money answereth all things. And so we know $1,000 could go a long way in your household. So keep listening. As a matter of fact, coming up around the top of the hour, another chance at $1,000. When you hear that keyword, be sure to enter it on this station's website and get this $1,000 blessing.
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1: Yes, there will be. You better look ahead. There will be brighter days. That's music from Kirk Franklin. Here's Yolanda Adams and Yeah.

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0: Wild for Jesus with Hallelujah 940 AM WYLD. Talk about a great collaboration. That's Fred Hammond and John P. Key with They That Wait. I'm Tracy Bethay. Glad to be in your company. Got the gospel truth and gospel news sunny up next. But first, here's Lachey Knox and Ernest Pugh with Right There.
1: I asked my big brother to come and help me with this one. Ladies and gentlemen,

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1: You ready? Oh, it's time for the gospel truth in gospel news, honey, with two-time Stellar Award winner, Tracy Bethay.
0: Today in the gospel truth in gospel news, honey, Ty Scott Records, the nation's oldest operating black-owned gospel recording company, recently commemorated its historic 50th anniversary with a spectacular midnight homecoming concert. It took place during the Pentecostal Assemblies of the World International Summer Convention in Indianapolis, Indiana. Gospel legend John P. Key, who began his career with Ty Scott

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1: It's Jonathan Nelson with My Name is Victory. I'm Tracy Bethay, glad to be in your company, and the date has been set. That's right, I'm talking about Black Panther 3 release date has officially been confirmed, and I've got all the details coming up. Here's Bishop Larry Trotter, and the Lord is blessing me right.

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1: Your inspiration station, Hallelujah 940 AM WYLD. It's Tamela Mann with Live, Breathe. Oh, and sometimes you gotta fight. I'm Tracy Bethea, glad to be in your company. And I shared with you a couple of days ago the importance of having a will. And I was sharing that the late Chadwick Boseman, who played in Black Panther, how he did not have a will, but his wife was the executor. Just that's how it goes. But there was family drama because the brothers of Chadwick Boseman said that the wife was not releasing the assets to them nor to his parents. So that's up in arms. But on another note, a brighter note, British actor David Johnson, or Jolson, I should say, has been cast as the new Black Panther in Marvel's upcoming film. And he's taken over the role from the late Chadwick Boseman. Jolson will play the grown son of T'Challa in the third Black Panther movie, which is set to be released in 2028. Yeah, we got a couple of years. Now, the announcement was made by director Ryan Coogler at the Comic-Con in San Diego, where Jolson joined the cast on stage for the big reveal. All right. So the character of Prince T'Challa II was introduced as a child in the second Black Panther film. I remember that, Wakanda Forever. Additionally, Marvel Studios announced that Ryan Gosling will play Ghost Rider in a film based on the comic book franchise, also set for release in 2028. So there you have it. We will get a Black Panther 3 in 2028. And I am excited about it. Coming up, we've got more of your favorite gospel hits, including The Sounds of Blackness. Got some David Daughtry, It's Time to Leap. Music from Jonathan McReynolds, and Moving On, and our birthdays are coming up.
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1: That is music from Maverick City Music and Run to You. Well, we are safe, Lord, wrapped in your arms. I'm Tracy Bidet, glad to be in your company on this Friday. Yes, the weekend is here, last day in the month of July. Oh, we've got some birthdays to celebrate on this beautiful Lord's Day. Gospel recording artist Gay Arbuckle, Dallas, Texas, stand up. Happy birthday, Miss Gay Arbuckle. Blessings to you. Topaza Watkins Edmond is celebrating on today, along with Trinity Carroll. Chris Malone, happy birthday to you. Wesley Johnson, gospel recording artist, is celebrating on today, along with Tara Alexander. Clarinda Hurd, happy birthday to you. Monica Shaw is celebrating on today, along with Stacy Johnson and Alicia Ayers, along with Stacy Bailey and Sandy Thomas. Arkansas, stand up. Maybe you've got a birthday or an anniversary on today or this weekend. Listen, we just want to say blessings to you. Coming up, more of your favorite gospel hits and another chance at $1,000. That's right, you'll hear a keyword at the top of the hour coming up. When you do, just enter it on this station's website and get your $1,000 blessing.
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1: Yes, God, holiness. That's what he wants from us. That's music from Micah Stampley. It's called Take My Life. I'm Tracy Bethay, glad to be in your company. The choir master, Ricky Dillard, is on the way. Here's Lionel Richie and the Commodores, and Jesus is Love.

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1: It's all right to get your praise on. That is music from Ricky Dillard, Ron Carter, and Open My Eyes. Got Miss Charisma on lead vocals. I'm Tracy Bethay, delighted to be in your company on this 31st day of July. It's the last day of July. Can you believe that? Yep. I'll be talking to you all, what, next month? But according to the national calendar, this 31st day of July is also National Avocado Day. So for those of you that may have already got up and had some avocado this morning with a slice of toast, or maybe this afternoon a little guac and chips, sounds pretty good, right? It's National Avocado Day. It's also National Raspberry Cake Day, and it's System Administrator Appreciation Day. So for those of you that are listening at work, tuned in, and you are in the system administration area department, we want to say much love and we appreciate you. Coming up, more of your favorite gospel hits. Pastor Mike Jr., Vanessa Bell Armstrong is standing by, and music from Anthony Brown and Group Therapy.
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Wild for Jesus with Hallelujah 940 AM WYLD. It's First Lady Karen Clark Sheard, and we acknowledge your presence, O Lord. Had a chance to see her during the BMI Honors. You can check out some of those pictures and video. Go to my Tracy Bethay fan page on Facebook and Instagram at Tracy Bethay. That's T-R-A-C-Y, B as in boy, E-T-H-E-A. Here's a new single from Anthony Brown and Group Therapy, and Always Be Good.

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1: 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And it's doing well on the gospel charts. Congratulations, Anthony Brown and Group Therapy. I love it. I'm Tracy Bethea, and I want to thank you so much for hanging out with us on today. I pray that something was said or played to uplift your spirits, to keep you happy, keep you smiling, just to make it through this day. So before we get out of here, how about we wind down from work? Today's inspirational quote says, "Your work matters." Today, while you've been working at it, trying to get through it, your work matters. Every day that you show up, even when it's hard and you don't feel like it, you are making a difference. Just keep showing up. Showing up and letting the God in you show out. You let that minister to your hearts. And thanks so much for listening.
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1: 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I'm Sonya Blakey. Coming up, we got Ty Trivett, Holy You. Right now, Evelyn Hawkins. God will take care of you.

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1: Let's take it back. Dinah McClurkin and Speak to My Heart. Got some J.J. Harrison, No Reason to Fear. Kara Clark, Sheard, Baum, and Gilead. It's Sonya Blakey. We're almost there, y'all. Tomorrow, the first day of August. I am tripping right now. What's going on? 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
1: It does happen. Just talked to a friend. She said she was sick, had to go to the hospital, but 2 days later, she don't look like nothing she's been through. Glory. Hallelujah. Praise Break Friday. Right now, it's Anthony Evans. You're Not Finished.

0: Hallelujah 940 WYLD, your inspiration station. Coming up, Corinne Hawthorne, won't he do it? Also, we're going to have some church getting you ready for Sunday service. I've got a testimony. It's Sonya Blakey. Your praise break is your testimony. You can share it today. I'm happy that I made it to Friday. I've been doing a lot this week, going to a lot of meetings, juggling things, trying to handle things because you just got to get it done. Sometimes, you know, it could be a little tiring, but bottom line, we're making it. Glory, hallelujah. Listen up for the next cash keyword. It's coming up at the top of the hour. You're set at $1,000.
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1: I'm proud to say I'm blessed and highly favored because of God, not because of my own doing. It's Sonya Blakey. PJ Morton is on the way. Mercy. Right now it's Daryl Pettis. Yes, Lord.

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1: Coming up, Richard Smallwood at the table. Donna Lawrence, you got to do it, y'all. I do it every day. I got to. Encourage yourself. Also, we'll do the new one from Fred Hammond featuring the choir room. Love never fails. It's Sonya Blakey. Praise Break Friday. Last day of July. Getting ready to enter the eighth month. I know you got to praise.
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1: 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I am your praise partner, Praise Break Friday. We got a reason to praise him. Right now, it's Fred Hammond. Love never fails.

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1: Fred Hammond can do it, featuring the choir room, whether it's a choir, whether it's a praise team, whether it's a quartet, Fred Hammond can handle it. I'm Sonya Blakey. Happy Praise Break Friday coming up. Reverend Luther Barnes, God's Grace. Also, Mary Mary, go get it.
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1: Good afternoon, it's Sonya Blakey on a Praise Break Friday. Coming up in 6 minutes, Tamela Mann, Live, Refight. Now, this is an old school throwback testimony. This is how the saints used to do it.
2: First, giving honor to God, who's the head of my life. 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I thank the Lord for waking me up this morning. 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I just have a heart full of thanks.

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2: Coming up, Evelyn Turrentine, AD, work it out. Let's do Zacardi Cortez, work it out for me. I guess that's today's message. He's going to work it out. Also, we'll do Erica Campbell, Trust and Obey. It's Sonya Blakey. Happy Friday, last day of this month. When I talk to you again, it's going to be August. What?
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It's Sonia Blakey, Monday morning at 7:45. Let's get happy. Share your testimony with Sherry Mackey and the Hallelujah family on the early morning praise party, and let's give God the glory for the test he brought you out of. On Hallelujah, 940 WYLD.

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1: Group Fire, I call them the mighty men of God. Always respectful, anointed, called, and appointed. They do a great job every time. I'm Sonya Blakey. Coming up for Evan Jones, He Wants It All, Fred Hammond, Let the Praise Begin. We've been praising all afternoon long because we know when the praises go up, the blessings come down. He inhabits our praise, y'all. You can follow me. Let's stay connected. Sonya Blakey for all of the inspiration and the dancing and the scooting. You'll see what I'm talking about. And be sure to download the iHeartRadio app so you can always reach out to me on that talkback mic. Lord willing, we'll be back together over the weekend. Go to church. And it'll be August when we come back together again. Wow, I cannot believe how time is flying. God bless.
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